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2: baby. 10.9 on your favorite book, everybody. 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We've got IFM Mixer DJ Sam Moy Bilby. Ah, okay, you know. 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Sana all! Okay, okay, no. So, umani mo all the way down 1 o'clock on Monday, June 15, 12:26, of course, doing the talking is KULAS. Kulas, you know? 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

0: Point 9 IFM, pukul berita oras 12. 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